0: as well as V2.
1: Turn as well as V2.
0: 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MR is efficient transport. 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

0: Sir, just passing along, we took an erratic operation complaint, Route 2 in Shelburne, heading into Greenfield. Vehicle comes back to a party out of Sunderland. It's going to be Mass PC 7 Charlie Victor Echo 67. Comes back on a white Infiniti to a Destiny Husson out of 28 River Road in your town. Just in case you see that vehicle. It's reported to be all over the road, unable to maintain its speed.
1: Copy.

0: Northfield ambulance personnel respond to 737, that's 737, Millis Falls Road for an 82-year-old female difficulty breathing. Again, respond to 737, Millis Falls Road for a female party difficulty breathing. Control standby 0013. Control 284.
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I'll do Orange Fire personnel, respond 43 West Main Street, to assist ambulance one, unresponsive, not breathing. 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

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And you have control to Orange Fire personnel, 33 West Main Street to assist the ambulance. 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
1: Receive, sir. 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

0: 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Respond to 130 North Main Street for a 66-year-old male with heart beats and chest pain. 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
1: Emergency South County, have you responding at 232? 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
0: Is it?

As your Northfield Ambulance personnel, Northfield Ambulance, respond to 130 Old Vernon Road, medical alarm activation, male party difficulty breathing with abdominal pain. 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

0: Attention Northfield ambulance personnel, Northfield ambulance personnel, respond to 122-122 Warwick Road for 67-year-old female chest discomfort. Again, respond to 122 Warwick Road for female party chest discomfort. Central standby at 355.
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0: Wendelex 1's on.
2: Yes, sir. Doors are locked, but she states if you go over to her neighbors at 6 Mount Laurel Road, Michael Gifford, he should be able to assist in getting inside. He doesn't have a key, but he should know how to get in.
0: Okay, I receive. Thank you.

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0: Orange transporting one to FMC and one smoke alarm replaced. All Wendell units are clear.
1: Wendell Franklin, one new smoke alarm. All Wendell units clear, 736.

Town Diner for a 75-year-old male party was fallen. Again, respond, 25 Bridge Street, Foxtown Diner, South Patrol 903.

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0: And she states it's the apartment, her next door neighbor's apartment. Well, the lady is reporting on it.
1: Hey, receive. We're on the first floor. We do have an odor in the building.
0: Receive, sir. On the first floor with an odor in the building, 0921.
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0: Sir, if you could start making your way towards 30 Walnut Street, 911 call, hang up. All I could hear was a female party and fighting dogs, possibly.
2: 3-3-0.
0: 3-3-1.

0: Control to 12-3.
1: 3.
0: Yes, sir. So, came in on a landline, so 30 Walnut Street is a good address. It's the Croteau residence out there. I did try calling back, no answer, left a message.
1: Where is he?

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1: Control's on 12-3.
0: Spoke with Aries at the residence. All's going to be well here.
1: Aries here.

0: Attention first, EMTs responders, Northfield Ambulance, personnel burns, EMTs responders, Northfield Ambulance, respond 75 South Street, lot number 36. Belper unit is 9, he's complaining of a racing heart and labor breathing. Again, respond 75 South Street, unit number, lot number 36, control 1107.
1: 4-4. 4-1.
0: Ambulance is going over to 75 South, lot number 36, Mel Party Miss 90s, raising her labored breathing. Just been.
1: 4-1 copy.

0: 听这个电话的最快的情况会是
1: Quick, are you able to break free?

0: Okay, it sounds like the elderly male party is fighting with the younger male party after the younger male party assaulted the female on the property. There's a J&J tow truck company in the driveway. They're in the back, and we're taking another call from that location. Sounds like ETOH is a factor.
1: Reese, 19-11-16.
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3: 712A, you want us to fly?
4: Yes, please. I'm coming in from the Vernon line.

0: I have three parties involved. Elderly male party was assaulting the younger male party. Younger male party assaulted the female party after the female party assaulted the younger male party. Apparently it stems from an incident last night that happened in Winchester where the younger male party may have wrecked his vehicle a little bit and was transported down with the tow company that called this in. Maybe out back behind the residence.
1: Or out back by the trailer.
0: Confirming out back by the trailer at this time. There was a mention of possible knives in the shed. Younger male party may be injured as he was curled up in the fetal position when my RP last saw them on the ground. Just advice.
2: Bottom line, jump control.
3: Control done.
2: 7-3 and IRL.
3: Where is he, sir?

0: 280s, yeah, 12 feet. Anybody injured, we need to get ammo rolling.
1: Let's start it as precautionary. I'm not sure which party might need it at this point. We have three involved in a physical altercation with all physical injuries.
0: Okay, control, did you copy?
2: Receive. Okay.
1: Control Northfield,
2: A3. A3, you available for a call?
1: Second tracking station will be responding.
2: Would you like a tone?

Central, along with a tone from Northfield Ambulance Personnel. A2 is committed on call. A3 is responding, Pine Meadow Road. This is PD with a disturbance. Patrol at 1127.

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0: 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Just checking if you were still out in Longview Center.
1: Affirmative. I'm still at that ceremony.

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0: Patrol, units in Northfield, your status?
1: Yeah, we're still involved. You can discontinue status from them.
0: Very safe.

0: 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That's Sierra, 401-12971. Again, S401-12971. Copy.
1: Yeah, right.
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0: 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But, and they can be their catalyst. And the social is 030-9153.
1: This is

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1: We're going to have 200. I'll advise which ones they are in a sec.
0: Receive, sir. 200. We'll advise. 204.
1: It's going to be Michael and Greg.
0: Receive the two male parties, father and son.

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1: Control then.
0: We're going to be transporting one Michael Douglas back to Irving for booking.
1: Dave, transporting Michael back to Irving for booking at 1210. Just an FYI, there was a motor vehicle complaint headed up North Hills Road just after you arrived on scene. There was a call started.
0: Copy. We'll take a look at it when we can.
1: Very good.

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0: 12-3, control.
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0: I'll be clear of the scene in route to Northfield to assist with booking.
1: Six.

0: 288 Patrol.
1: 288.
0: Yeah, just be advised, 284 is still on the with the female party that was involved.
1: Saved.

0: 284 control.
1: Go ahead.
0: We'll be back here later to obtain an emergency 209A. I will be clear of the residence en route to Irving for booking.
1: Receipt.
2: Three days, control.
1: 3 days.
2: Yes, sir. Can you see possibly if 283 is available, maybe come in early and he can assist with that? Thank you.

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1: Good.
0: 283 will be in shortly.
1: Excellent, sir. Thank you. I'm going to be off at my station. Any mileage 101012. 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
1: 1224.
0: Yeah,
1: 1224.

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0: 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Okay. 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
1: Okay,

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1: Receive him, I have you responding. Be advised, correction on the address. It's actually going to be number 10, 10 Sears Street.
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1: is on shelter for the ambulance.
2: Thanks.
1: Control the Shelburne Falls ambulance says that transmission got clipped, sir. Are you guys a route?
2: Yes, we are.
1: Where is it? You're a route, 1252. Control the Shelburne Falls ambulance. It's actually going to be number 10 Sears Street. Son-in-law didn't have the correct one. It's number 10.
2: Receive.

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1: 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You have called an ambulance and we're on the road for 4 minutes.

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1: 82.
0: Sir, A1's down, I believe, at Cooley. You're the only two trucks on today, correct? I know you're committed to the commencement.
1: That's correct.
0: Receive, thank you.

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Again, 295 Federal Street, mutual aid ambulance requested in the town of Greenfield for a multiple car motor vehicle crash with multiple patients. 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

0: Charlie. Are you calling us?
1: And then, you're still at Cooley, correct?
0: Yeah, we're just saying.

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1: Control's on Terrence Falls, A2.
0: Control's responding to Greenfield.
1: Racing, have you responded to Greenfield, sir? 295 Federal Street. It's going to be in the area of the Sandry Dunkin' Donuts, Burns towing.
0: Racing.

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Female party, possible broken ankle. Again, 962 Apple Valley, control at 1340.

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0: South County 81, we're clear of Cooley returning.
1: Receive, clear of Cooley returning 1344.
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2: 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Cashel.
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1: 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Astral Rescue?
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0: All Ashfield fire units will be clear, returning in service.
1: All right. Three. Three, sir. Have all Ashfield units clear. Highland was able to. They were going to collude with that party. 1422.
0: Three, thank you.

0: So a little while ago, we got a 911 call, missed dial from the Red Roof Inn, spoke with the reporting party of Jocelyn Concepcion, who stated her daughter was playing with her iPad and didn't realize that it had dialing capabilities. Stayed on the line, confirmed all the information.
1: You can close that out.
0: Regent.

0: 11 3 to control. 11 3. 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

0: Attention fire, attention killer. We found a resident reporting a fire alarm activation at a vacant boarded up house. I'm saying respond to 45 Stillwater Road, moving across the street, reporting a fire alarm activation at a vacant boarded up house. Control say that 1505. Control the 10-5.
1: Tim's on. 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
2: We cleared the jail. 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

0: 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Respond to 24 Randall Road. 24 Randall Road for a 65-year-old male party stroke-like symptom. Again, that's 24 Randall Road. 65-year-old male party stroke-like symptom. We're clear at 1510.
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0: 12 minutes respond speed, 3 hours. I don't know those numbers. They're not, neighbors reporting. So I know, you know, that's feeling. Please help. Please let me go. You're hurting me. So it's just a long for tall and white male with a bucket hat. Female still in the apartment. Again, it's about how so easily out.
1: Got it.
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3: She called Ash Trigger to allow them.
2: 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There's an office in it.
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0: 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I'll be clear.
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1: Green Charles on Turner's A2.
0: We don't have anybody on IAR. You can go box for him. Station coverage.
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0: 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A2 is on a medical. 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
1: 3-2. The address for that is going to be 2 Kingsley Ave, first house on the right.
2: Okay, 2 Kingsley Ave.
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0: Izzy Tucker was from 46B Stillwater. Issue with lighting a wood stove. All south here, fueling units, be clear. Command's terminated.
1: 26, 15, 26.

0: she doesn't reside here, only part-time since she's the girlfriend. She's going to go home. She said it was all verbal. She does not need any services. We have not located him. She's being uncooperative as to where he went. 16 is going to have a plate for you to attach and just run for us, please.
1: Thank you.
0: If you just run mass 5 November Kilo Mike 98, 5 NKM 98, give me that info, please.
1: Appreciate that. Bye.

0: 15 to 6. 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
1: All right, dude.
2: Dispatch, dispatch.
1: Go ahead.
2: That plate scattered back in the 2003 Subaru Forester, color red. It comes back to a Sophie Andrews out of Anwar. She scattered back with negative 14.
1: Yeah, Rudy, that's going to be the female involved. She wouldn't give up the name of the male. All she said is her name.
2: What do you think? I'll see what I can find.

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1: Later.
0: The female car is left. All you go five.
1: Repeat.

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1: Go ahead.
0: Involved mail is going to be a Graham Rice of that address. Whose status is sending negative 14?
1: Great, Steve. Thank you. I checked the area, both on our side and the Greenfield side of General Pierce Bridge. Could not locate that mail. I'll be clear.
0: Great, Steve.

Can you add a Graham Bryce in birth 10 to 90 to call out the all he's supposed to be reported as a role he's cool in the south.

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2: Overbolt.

possible two-car accident with injuries in the area of the 57 mile marker on Route 2. It's at the Prospect Street intersection. Trying to get fire and EMS started.

Attention Irving EMTs, first responders, Northfield Ambulance. Irving EMTs, first responders, Northfield Ambulance. To respond to Frenchman Highway at the Prospect Street intersection for a two-car motor vehicle accident with injuries. Again, Route 2 westbound, the Prospect Street intersection for two-car motor vehicle accident with injuries. 1543.

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1: 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We have 25 French King Highway.
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0: Partner's on the line with a medical in the Wendell State Forest off of Wicket Pond Road on Wicket Pond Trail. They look like they're right at the tip of the north side of the pond.
1: 3 CW route.
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0: I'm from Wendell EMT's first responders. Wendell EMT's first responders. There's one of the Wendell State Forest. Wicket Pond Trail on the north side of the pond for a 63-year-old male party who passed out. He is now conscious. Again, Wendell State Forest off of Wicket Pond Trail, north side of the pond for a medical 63-year-old male party who fainted. Control clear at 1547. Control the 21-3.
1: I'm 3.

0: through my medical up in Wendell. It's in the Wicked Pond parking lot of the Wendell State Forest. Shooting for a 63-year-old male who was with his sister. He's not conscious.
1: Yeah.

0: Still one off, thanks. 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
1: Community parking lot. She's the first entrance to the parking lot by Wicked Pond. GA Subaru Forester and a Crosstrek. One has a tent on the top.
0: 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Show me your sign at Wicked Pond.
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3: Ma'am, I'll be on scene. 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Red one, which way did you go?
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0: 4 off. Prospect Street and Route 2.
1: I'm seeing 1550. You can go to Alpha 3 for this.

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1: Wendell
0: X3 responding, which pond?
1: You see Wendell X3 responding, 1552.

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1: Hey, hold on. Hi, motor vehicle information.
0: Go ahead, sir.
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0: 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The operator is going to be November Hotel Lima 12914934.
1: Waiting. All right. Waiting.
2: Shower control, Wendell X one.
1: Wendell X one.
0: Operator, Sierra, Wendell X one.
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1: Wendell X one, Wendell X three on scene, 1556.

0: 11-4, just hold on control.
1: Hey, go on 11-4. Reese, do you have any preference?

0: control to 11-4. Sir, Cooks will be en route. Do you need any of that information back?
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0: And all Irving fire units can be clear.
1: Thank you, girl. Irving units are clear at 16.

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1: Index 1.
0: Orange Ambulance has a refusal. All Wendell units are clear.
1: Receive Orange Ambulance has a refusal. All Wendell units clear. 1627.

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Okay, thank you.

Dog still on for Turner's Falls Fire personnel. Turner's Falls Fire, respond to the alley behind 904th Street for a small fire set in the alleyway. Smoke in the area. Again, that's 94th Street, the alley behind. A male party started a small fire in the alleyway, smoke in the area. Trail Fair 1639.

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1: In quarters 1647.

27-year-old female who collapsed, not fully living in that 58 Cushman Road. 77-year-old female collapsed, not fully living in that 58 Cushman Road.

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1: Chutes Bay Rescue.
0: Yeah, please show us responding with two.
1: Chutes Bay Rescue responding with two at 1700.

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1: 5388.
0: 3, do we all set for status there?
1: Are we all set? 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
0: 3-2.

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1: Control's on Shootsbury Rescue.
0: Yeah, please show up. Clearing the scene, returning back in service, one patient refusal.
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1: No, sir, I didn't have my cell phone on me. 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I tried to call you back.

0: just took a loud music complaint. Callers from 65 Fifth Street. She's reporting a greenhouse on the corner of 5th and K. Somebody on the second floor playing loud music, reporting it's an ongoing issue. Again, it's a greenhouse at the intersection of K and 5th.
1: 6, copy.
2: 15, copy.

0: ERP just called back. 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He was playing his guitar. As soon as you pulled up, he stopped.
1: Received. Thank you.

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We'll be clear.

0: 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I'll be code 5.
1: Greetings.

0: The fire department's going to be responding to the alleyway behind 88 L Street for a tree on the power line. Again, it's 88 L Street in the alley behind there. Caller said it's closer to the gas station.
1: Raise it.
2: Attention, Turner Falls fire personnel. Respond to the alley behind 88 L Street for a tree on the lines. 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
4: 911 missed dial at 59 Juggler Meadow Road. 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
1: Turn is 12 menu 1.
0: Control is responding.
1: Turn is 12 engine 1, you're responding at 1856. I also got a call from the resident stating that the tree branch was on the lines behind the alley of 84 L Street, which is his property. A piece of the branch fell on his neighbor's vehicle.
0: 36.

0: Attention South County Ambulance personnel. South County Ambulance, respond to tunneling the Blue Heron Restaurant, 112 North Main Street. It's going to be in the main dining area for a female in her 40s to 50s that has fainted. Not responding. Control clear at 1857. Control 355.
1: Received.
0: Call Blue Hill, mention name of female that is fainted, not responding, but she breathes.

0: 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We're responding to Blue Heron.
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0: could you please get in touch with DPW? 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They're going to need to cut this up and get it out of here in order to get this alleyway opened up.
1: Please.
0: Just let them know so they can bring it off. Get away with the chain.
2: Control,
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2: Control, falls under one.
3: Please.
2: Control, South County A1. South County
4: A1. This is a large limb that can't fall off the tree. It's currently resting on a car, and as well as cable lines, not power lines. No lines have been disconnected as of yet. We're going to remain on CT. He's going to work on getting DPW out here.
2: I'm seeing
4: Blue Heron.
2: Where is he, sir? Thank you.

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1: Okay, Richard. We're going to remain on scene. So, you're going to be out there for a moment.
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0: Right, ma'am, I'm going to be code 4. Thank you.
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0: 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APW is cut and removed the tree. We're clear returning to service, command terminated.
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1: Absolutely, thank you.